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2: With your 10 o'clock news headlines, good morning, I'm Emma Duxbury. Energy experts are warning Australia may have to bring back fuel rationing as early as September if the Strait of Hormuz remains closed. Global oil prices cracked $90 a barrel this week, marking a 15% jump since hostilities reignited between the US and Iran. Experts say this time around, the risk to our supplies is probably 2 to 3 times higher than what we saw in March and April, prompting warnings about demand management or rationing if the conflict continues. The federal government says it won't be providing assistance to an Australian doctor with links to ISIS who is in prison in Iraq. Tarek Kamla was previously thought to be dead but has reportedly been found alive. He's understood to be one of 13 Australian men imprisoned in Iraq who are hoping to leave. There's been mixed reaction to a union's calls for the Union Jack to be removed from the Australian flag amid claims it's a symbol of oppression. The Australian Manufacturing Workers Union has made the demand ahead of Labor's national conference in Adelaide this week, arguing the country should remove constant reminders of the old ruling class and colonial empire. But it seems the public is divided.
3: Some change is good, some aren't. I think that is.
4: Yeah. I'd probably support something like that. I think if we could have a flag that unites everybody as one, that would be great.
5: It's been there forever, yeah. And the Southern Cross.
2: That audio from Sunrise. New research has found most Australians aren't willing to pay a single dollar more to achieve net zero. Compass polling shows 52% of us don't want to pay anything more to reach the controversial emissions target. And a judge will today deliver a verdict in the defamation case against actress Rebel Wilson. The Pitch Perfect star has been accused of defaming the lead actor in her directorial debut movie, The Deb. Charlotte McGuinness is seeking general and aggravated damage as well as damages for breach of confidence. Updating sports, and Kilda forward Max King just needs to get through training today to get the green light to play this weekend against North Melbourne. He's preparing to make his AFL return after 2 full seasons out of the game with injury. Tom De Koning is also firming to return for that clash after recovering from a punctured lung and cracked ribs. Patrick Dangerfield has offered his support to Tyson Stengel as Geelong negotiates with the Premiership forward about finishing his contract 3 years early. And Australia has won another gold medal at the Canoe Slalom World Championships in Oklahoma. Jessica and Noemi Fox and Kate Eckhart combining to win the women's kayak teams finals.
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2: Showers developing today, heading for tops of 16 degrees. A shower or two tomorrow with highs of 12. A possible shower Friday with more showers Saturday. And that's the latest on Smooth 91.5.
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8: 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Here's Red Red Wine.

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0: So good to play Michael Jackson's Remember the Time on Smooth 91.5. 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
21: 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Crews in Mulgrave attending a crash on Police Road at the Monash. The right-hand lane closed in both directions. Slow down past said crews, of course. The collision Sunshine North, Ballarat Road, City Banner, McIntyre Road. Works for the Ring Road Greensborough Banner Airport Drive. The left-hand lane closed. Speeds down to 40 and patchy for the Westgate Citybound passing the Balti into the Burnley Tunnel. The 40 Winks Mates Rate sale must end this Sunday. 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End Sunday. T's and C's and exclusions apply. And that's the latest traffic on Smooth 91.5.
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22: Good morning, I'm Maham Kashani. Aussies could be hit with fuel rationing as early as September due to the latest escalation in the Middle East war. Energy experts warn the second closure of the Strait of Hormuz could see another oil shock. This time, though, it could be worse, with little left to draw from oil reserves weakened from earlier this year. It's been revealed an Australian ISIS fighter who is thought to be dead is alive and wants to return home. Dr. Tariq Kamla is reportedly being held in an Iraqi jail after previously being presumed killed in Syria almost a decade ago. The paediatrician is one of 13 Australian men hoping to come home, but the AFP has an outstanding warrant for his arrest. The Emergency Management Minister is reminding Australians that the Oz Alert warning system will be held next Monday. The system will send a loud alert tone to all mobile phones across the nation. Christy McBain says victim survivors of domestic violence should switch off any hidden phones if the siren puts them in danger. Industry groups say a freeze on the beer tax has done nothing to stabilise prices ahead of another hike next month. Currently, tax to tap beer has been paused, but tax on bottled and canned drinks are set to rise in coming weeks. And a major trade union is pushing for the Union Jack to be removed from the Australian flag, declaring it a symbol of oppression that should disappear from public life. The Manufacturing Workers Union making the demand ahead of Labor's National Conference in Adelaide this week. Updating sport. St Kilda star Max King is set to make his long-awaited AFL return this weekend. King has been out of action since 2024 after injuring his knee and dealing with a recent hamstring complaint, but is expected to resume playing after completing a rehab camp on the Gold Coast. The Saints take on North Melbourne this Sunday. And the French Open has become the first Grand Slam tournament to offer players a share of the event's revenue. It's understood the move will increase pressure on the US Open, which is due to announce its prize fund for this year's tournament next month.
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22: Showers increasing with a top of 16, a shower or two tomorrow, 12, cloudy Friday, showers Saturday. And that's the latest on Smooth 91.5.
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25: I hope our feel-good work day is rubbing off on you. 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Less than an hour until lunchtime, so let's play more music and less talk to see you through with Queen's Another One Bites the Dust. And here's Anastasia. I'm out of luck. Smile.

0: More music and less talk on Smooth 91.5 with Bruno Mars, Just the Way You Are. It's actually quite pleasant outdoors at the moment. Some blue skies here and there. You might be able to sneak in some lunch before showers increase. We're almost at our expected top of 16. It's 15 right now. And continuing our feel-good workday in minutes with some Matchbox 20.
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0: On Melbourne's Smooth 91.5, it's Shakira, Whenever, Wherever. Did you see her perform at the halftime mark of the FIFA World Cup final on Monday? Impressive. And how about Madonna? Open the show with music. Oh, it was amazing. We're going to check in on the latest news in just a moment and then more of our Feel Good Workday.
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12: 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A breakdown on the Monash City-bound at Church Street is in the left-hand lane with speed back to 40. Also a crash to watch out for in Bedley East on East Boundary Road northbound before Centre Road. It's in the right-hand lane. The Ring Road slow Greensborough-bound passing the Tuller Freeway. It's slow on the Princess Freeway inbound passing Colroy Creek Road. And works in Altona Meadows. Point Cook Road closed over the Princess Freeway. Use Palmer's Road instead. 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And that's the latest traffic on Smooth 91.5.
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18: Good afternoon, I'm Heidi Tiltons. The Prime Minister is playing down suggestions Aussie drivers could be hit with fuel rationing as early as September. Some energy experts are warning the second closure of the Strait of Hormuz could see another oil shock, but Anthony Albanese's told his MPs Australia has more fuel security now than at any other time.
19: And certainly more fuel in all three categories of jet fuel, diesel and petrol than we had on February 28 when the conflict in the Middle East began.
18: There's pressure on the government to ensure an Australian man being held in an Iraqi jail doesn't get a passport. The ISIS fighter was thought to have been killed in Syria a decade ago, but it's been revealed he's one of 13 men trying to come home. Tabcorp has been slapped with a multi-million dollar fine for breaching spam and telemarketing laws. The communications watchdogs found the betting giant made 351 calls to VIP customers on the Do Not Call register. Tab also sent 217,000 non-compliant marketing emails and texts last year. ACMA's Samantha York says the breaches can cause harm.
20: For those customers who had, for instance, opted out of receiving marketing telephone calls, they may be people who have a gambling problem and who are experiencing real psychological and financial harm and distress.
18: Final preparations are underway for next week's test of the new emergency alert system to be rolled out nationwide. State and territory representatives are meeting with federal counterparts to discuss any concerns ahead of Monday's test. And Prince Harry has ranked Harry Styles as the greatest British Harry. The Duke of Sussex crowning the former One Direction star just hours after it was revealed he was forced to cancel his concert in Brazil because of a health issue. Updating sport, and LIV Golf has taken another blow to its long-term survival, losing its feeder arrangement. The Asian Tour has signed an alliance deal with the European and PGA Tours. Tadej Pogacar's lead in the Tour de France has been cut by 28 seconds in stage 16. He still leads, though, by 4 minutes and 32 seconds. And Australia has picked up another gold medal at the Canoe Slalom World Championships in Oklahoma. Jess and Naomi Fox combined with Kate Eckhart to win the women's kayak team's final.
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18: Showers increasing this afternoon, dropping to 7 degrees tonight. Some showers tomorrow with a top of 17. Looking further ahead, cloudy on Friday with a few showers on Saturday. Right now in the city, it's 15 degrees, and that's the latest on Smooth.
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23: 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Natalie Imbruglia is here supporting Bryan Adams' tour next year. I'll play Torn shortly. 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

0: It's our Feel Good Work Day on Smooth with Paul Simon, You Can Call Me Al, and Mrs. Taylor Swift, Blank Space. Hi, it's Karen. If you're mid-lunch break and maybe streaming us through the Smooth Player, you won't want to miss Olivia Dean. Her new song is Baby Steps. I'm going to play it for you before one as we continue more music and less talk straight after this.
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0: New music to Smooth 91.5. It's Olivia Dean with Baby Steps. We love that. Plus John Paul Young, Lovers in the Air. Hello, it's Karen. Just a reminder, Mike Purso back bright and early tomorrow morning to start your Thursday from 6 o'clock. Coming up, we'll catch up with Heidi for the latest news. And then Simon Diaz is sounding very chipper this afternoon. He's got some great songs coming up too, including Prince and the New Power Generation with Cream.
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19: 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Search Storage King today. A breakdown on the Monash outbound after the Burnley Tunnel is blocking the left-hand lane with speed back to 40. In Carnegie, a crash on Kunang Road at Neerham Road. Also a crash to watch out for in Campbellfield on Somerton Road at Sydney Road. The Ring Road slow Greensboro bound passing the Teller Freeway. There's works in Altona Meadows. Point Cook Road closed over the Princess Freeway. Use Palmer's Road. And in Berwick, Clyde Road down to one lane in both directions at the Monash. 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And that's the latest traffic on Smooth 91.5.
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20: Good afternoon, I'm Heidi Tiltons. The federal government insists it won't provide assistance to any Australian members of Islamic State trying to return home. Perth-born paediatrician Tarek Kamlay was previously thought to have been killed but is now believed to be alive in an Iraqi jail. Liberal leader Angus Taylor says the government has many levers at its disposal to ensure the ISIS fighters don't return.
21: They can ensure that this person does not get a passport. They can use temporary exclusion orders. We have put legislation in front of the parliament to prevent third parties from helping people like him, terrorists, back into the country.
20: A former AFP detective has blamed the government's steep tobacco excise for the surging popularity of illegal tobacco. The price of cigarettes has almost tripled in the past decade, with illicit tobacco now accounting for 80% of total tobacco consumption. Expert Rowan Pikes told the National Press Club health officials have unfairly been laying the blame on law enforcement for the black market.
22: Police did not create this market. Even the criminal gangs did not create the market. Government policy did. Law enforcement has been left trying to contain a problem created by bad policy, while the very officials responsible for the policy failure continue to shape the response.
20: Victorian teachers claim they have the public's full support in calling a strike tomorrow as their pay dispute with the Allan government drags on. The mass walkout comes after the latest 28.3% pay rise was rejected. State and territory representatives are meeting with federal counterparts ahead of next week's test of the new emergency warning system. All mobile phones across the country will send the loud alert tone on Monday as officials assess whether AusAlert is ready to be rolled out. And Star Wars fans in the US now have a chance to get tickets to George Lucas's new 300,000 square foot museum, but the wait to secure admissions is longer than watching the films back to back. Updating sport, both Adelaide and Collingwood are promising a fiery clash when they meet tomorrow night. It's the first time Isaac Rankin has faced the Pies since receiving a four-week ban for a homophobic slur last year. Crows coach Matthew Nicks is talking up the clash and the chance of a biff between the two sides.
23: Thursday night will be a reasonably exciting game. You know, whether that's on the scoreboard or whether that's just a little bit of enthusiasm and a little bit of biff, we'll see where it ends up.
20: The Preston Lions have booked their place in the round of 16 at Soccer's Australia Cup, upsetting defending champions Newcastle 3-2. Fellow A-League club Perth Glory also knocked out, losing to Queensland's Lions FC. And Aussie tennis star Maya Joint has won through to the second round at the Prague Open.
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20: Showers increasing this afternoon, dropping to 7 degrees tonight. Some showers tomorrow with a top of 17. Looking further ahead, cloudy on Friday with a few showers on Saturday. Right now in the city it's 15 degrees, and that's the latest on Smooth.
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0: Yep, we've got the heater on. It's so nice to have you listening to Melbourne Smooth FM. Simon Diaz here now. Big thank you to Karen Prater. I'm going to continue the feel good. Yeah, more music and less chit chat right till 5 this afternoon. Billy Joel's coming up. The great one, Prince. But right now, back to it with the Communards. Smooth.

0: 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And you know what's impressive? Rick Springfield. He still looks like he's 21. I'll have what he's having. Still jealous too. On Jessie's Girl. Play that for you soon. Dua Lipa and more on the way.
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0: Pretty nice Melbourne afternoon, isn't it, with Dua Lipa and Rick Springfield's Jessie's Girl. It's 1:54. All the sing-alongs you need on Melbourne Smooth FM. 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
23: 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There's debris to watch out for on the Ring Road altitude bound at Ballarat Road. Two of the middle lanes are blocked off with speed set to 40. On the Tulla Freeway, a little slow northbound passing Essendon Airport. The Princes Freeway slow inbound past Corroy Creek Road. In Altona Meadows, works at Point Cook Road closed over the Princes Freeway. Use Palmer's Road instead. And works in Berwick, Clyde Road down to one lane in both directions of the Monash. 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Oh, what a feeling. Toyota. And that's the latest traffic on Smooth 91.5.
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25: Good afternoon, I'm Heidi Tiltons. Origin Energy is investigating a potential data breach with hackers claiming to have accessed the personal details of around 2 million customers. The energy provider says it doesn't believe the impacted data includes credit card or bank details. One of Australia's leading health experts is renewing his push for the federal government to cut tobacco taxes, warning they're driving the illicit tobacco trade. Australia has some of the most expensive cigarettes in the world, with tobacco excise making up more than $30 a pack. The nation's former Deputy Chief Medical Officer, Dr. Nick Coatsworth, has told the National Press Club Australia's approach to tobacco control has lost its way.
26: We've conflated nicotine with smoke. We've driven people to more dangerous products through price and prohibition. And we've allowed a triumphalist narrative to substitute for balanced policy contribution.
25: One Nation leader Pauline Hanson says she doesn't buy the government's claim that it won't provide assistance to suspected ISIS fighters attempting to come home. A Perth doctor is among a cohort of 13 Australian men with links to the terror group hoping to return to Australia. Senator Hanson says she doesn't want the men here.
27: Murray Watkins say you can rot over there in hell, we don't care. I don't trust them. I don't believe them. They're a bunch of liars. And as far as I'm concerned, he should rot over there. I don't want these people back in this country.
25: The coalition has unveiled its policy platform to deal with cost of living and manage inflationary pressure on the economy. The opposition promising to scrap the 2050 net zero target and undo the Albanese government's property tax changes if they win the next election. And Brad Pitt and Angelina Jolie's daughter Vivian is the latest of the former couple's kids to drop Pitt from her last name. The 18-year-old has filed a court petition seeking to legally change her surname to Jolie. Updating sport, and a Socceroos legend is applauding FIFA's decision to investigate Argentina's post-match antics after their World Cup final loss. The defending champions sparked a number of scuffles which saw one Spanish player grabbed by the throat. Mark Bosnich says an inquiry is the right call.
28: So they should. There was no need for that whatsoever. Really, really. It's not becoming a World Cup final, but there have been a few things during these World Cup which have, let's put it this way, which have turned heads.
25: And more movement around LIV Golf. It's lost its feeder tour. The Asian Tour has signed a deal to be brought into line with the European and the PGA Tour.
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25: Showers increasing this afternoon. Temperatures getting down to 7 degrees tonight. Some showers again tomorrow with a top of 17. Looking further ahead, cloudy on Friday with a few showers on Saturday. Right now in the city, it's 16 degrees, and that's the latest on Smooth.
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2: 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We'll belt out some Bolton for our Wednesday workday, some ABBA fun too. But right now, let's hit the high notes with Mariah Carey.
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0: It's sure. On this 22nd day of dry July 2. 9 days left, by the way. What a great cause, raising funds for people affected by cancer. You can donate still. Just go to the Dry July website. What a brilliant cause. And this is brilliant. We're hitting the Studio 54 dance floor very soon. An array of stars. John Farnham's in there too. And the mighty Fleetwood Mac in minutes.
1: 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Marcel Gorman.

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19: 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There's a crash in Hawthorne. Toorak Road is closed eastbound at Auburn Road. You'll have to use Riversdale Road instead. Hume Freeway slowing outbound off the Ring Road and then on the brakes again before Donnybrook Road. Citybound a struggle past Cooper Street and the Deer Park Bypass slowing outbound in stretches from the Ring Road through to Hopkins Road on the Western Freeway. Don't tax yourself. 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And that's the latest traffic on Smooth 91.5.
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20: Good afternoon, I'm Heidi Tiltons. One of Australia's largest energy providers is investigating a potential cyber security incident. A self-proclaimed hacker claims to have accessed the details of 2 million Origin Energy customers. In a statement to the ASX, the company says it does not believe credit card or bank details have been breached. Angus Taylor is accusing the federal government of going soft on Islamic State as a cohort of men with links to the terror group make a bid to return home. The government insists it will not provide any assistance to a Perth-born ISIS recruiter, but admits constitutional challenges make it difficult to block citizens' return. The Liberal leader says the government can ensure the man doesn't get an Australian passport or use temporary exclusion orders.
21: ISIS is a brutal organisation, and anyone who has been part of it and has been offshore as part of it should not be coming back to our country. The Labor Party should not be rolling out the red carpet for anyone like this.
20: Industry leaders are warning Australia's rising alcohol taxes are fueling a dangerous black market. While the draft beer excise remains temporarily frozen, spirits will next month face their highest tax increases since COVID. Steve Ferguson from the Australian Hotels Association says the government needs to taper the excise before it's too late.
22: Where the cost of spirits is so high that people are coming in now that shouldn't be, and taking advantage of that. It's crazy to think that in about 3 to 4 years' time, tax take on spirits and beer and wine will be $8 billion and only $2 billion on tobacco.
20: It's as experts warn the government's approach to tobacco control has lost its way. A former AFP detective and Australia's former deputy chief medical officer warning high taxes are driving smokers into illegal markets and expanding organised crime in Australia. And Rebel Wilson has won a defamation lawsuit brought against her by actress Charlotte McInnes. Today's decision marks the end of a bitter dispute between the Hollywood star and Ms. McInnes that began in 2023. Ms. McInnes has also been ordered to pay the star's legal costs. Updating sport, and former Socceroos captain Paul Wade has delivered a heartbreaking health update. The 64-year-old, who captained the national team from 1990 to 1996, revealing he has probable CTE, a disease associated with repeated head knocks. Former New South Wales coach Phil Gould is endorsing Andrew Johns to become Blues Origin coach. With the incumbent Laurie Daly tipped to walk away, Gould says Johns would regret not having a go at the job. And Australia's fastest woman, Tori Lewis, has shattered her own Australian 100-metre record just days out from the Commonwealth Games. Lewis stopped the clock at 11.04 seconds at a small meet in central Slovakia.
23: When moving house, look no further than the White Glove Mover, and nothing will be a problem. 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
18: Smooth weather.
20: Showers increasing, temperatures dropping to 7 degrees tonight, showers tomorrow with a top of 17. Looking further ahead, cloudy on Friday with a few showers on Saturday. Right now in the city, it's 16 degrees. Now let's see what's leading tonight's stories on Nine News.
0: Thanks, Heidi. Hello, I'm Brett McLeod. Grave mistake. A woman's family told she was dead in the Werribee hospital records blunder.
1: I couldn't believe what I was hearing.
0: The Melbourne business boasting an AI jobs boom.
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27: 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Tay-Tay's in there too. A devilishly good song from Melbourne's own pop princess Kylie. 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

Well, you can groove jet into your Thursday morning. He's back 5:30 tomorrow morning. Oh, it's going to be cold too. Mike Purso back on Smooth's More Music Breakfast, your local breakfast, Melbourne. A mighty top of 12 degrees tomorrow with a couple of showers. Take the brolly.

0: 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There's a breakdown to steer clear of on the Ring Road Greensboro bound. It's near the Hume Freeway, stuck in the left lane. Speeds have been dropped to 40 through there. A crash in Hawthorne is closing off Toorak Road eastbound at Auburn Road, so you'll have to use Riversdale Road through the area instead. And a collision in Clyde on Berwick-Cranbourne Road eastbound before Patterson's Road. If a new Volkswagen's been sitting on your wish list for a while, now might be your time. Check out Volkswagen's finance and driveway offers available across Tiguan, Tyron and Golf. And that's the latest traffic on Smooth 91.5.
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22: 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There's a breakdown for the Ring Road Greensboro bound just near the Hume Freeway, taking out the left lane. Speeds have been reduced to 40. A crash on the Princes Freeway outbound before Coruit Creek Road. It's in the left-hand emergency lane. And a crash in Hawthorne is closing off Toorak Road for eastbound traffic. That's at Auburn Road, so your best alternative through the area is Riversdale Road. 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And that's the latest traffic on Smooth 91.5.
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23: Good afternoon, I'm Heidi Tiltons. Pauline Hanson has weighed in on Australia's domestic violence crisis, describing it as a two-way street. It follows a surge in DV-related deaths, with fresh data revealing 38 Australian women have been killed this year alone. When asked about One Nation's DV stance, the senator has laid the blame on growing societal pressures.
24: Well, it is wrong, but it's also a two-way street. But I'm not saying that it's just men and women can lose their cool as well.
23: An investigation is underway into whether the personal information of 2 million Origin Energy customers has been compromised. A hacker has reportedly sent a sample of 50 customer records, including names, addresses, dates of birth and bill history. Origin doesn't believe any bank or credit card details have been stolen. The Prime Minister is playing down suggestions Aussie drivers could be hit with fuel rationing as early as September. Some energy experts are warning the second closure of the Strait of Hormuz could see another oil shock, but Anthony Albanese's told his MPs Australia has more fuel security now than at any other time.
25: And certainly more fuel in all three categories of jet fuel, diesel and petrol than we had on February 28 when the conflict in the Middle East began.
23: There's pressure on the government to ensure an Australian man being held in an Iraqi jail doesn't get a passport. The ISIS fighter was thought to have been killed in Syria a decade ago, but it's been revealed he's one of 13 men trying to come home. And Rebel Wilson has learned her fate in her high-stakes defamation court battle. The Aussie was being sued by actress Charlotte McInnes, who was the lead actor in Wilson's film The Deb, but the federal court has dismissed the case, ordering McInnes to pay costs. Updating sport, and LIV Golf has taken another blow to its long-term survival, losing its feeder arrangement. The Asian Tour has signed an alliance deal with the European and PGA Tours. Tadej Pogacar's lead in the Tour de France has been cut by 28 seconds in stage 16. He still leads, though, by 4 minutes and 32 seconds. And Australia has picked up another gold medal at the Canoe Slalom World Championships in Oklahoma. Jess and Naomi Fox combined with Kate Eckhart to win the women's kayak team's final.
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23: Showers increasing, temperatures dropping to 7 degrees tonight, showers tomorrow with a top of 17. Looking further ahead, cloudy on Friday with a few showers on Saturday. Right now in the city, it's 16 degrees. Now let's see what's leading tonight's stories on Nine News.
26: Thanks, Heidi. Hello, I'm Brett McLeod. Grave mistake. A woman's family told she was dead in a Werribee hospital records blunder.
27: I couldn't believe what I was hearing.
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26: 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Go! Nine News. Your news nightly at 6 on 9 and 9 Now.
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3: 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New album with the Rolling Stones and he still moves like Jagger. Right, that song is coming up from Maroon 5 and Christina Aguilera. We'll hear from the Queen of Pop too, but let's get back to it, all right? 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
1: 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But

0: Never Let You Down, Never Give You Up To, Rick Astley at 4:34 on Melbourne's Feel Good Commute. This is Smooth 91.5. Good afternoon, Simon Dugazzi. It's cooled down, hasn't it? Feels like temp, we've got 12 degrees down to 7 tonight and a mighty top of 12 degrees for Melbourne and Geelong with a couple of showers as well. All right, let's check the roads. Jennifer Page is coming up. Genesis and a legendary song from David Bowie.
1: Melbourne's traffic on Smooth 91.5.
2: 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A crash in Laverton North on Boundary Road westbound is seeing one lane closed off. That's just before the ring road. Speeds have been reduced to 40. There's also a collision in Campbellfield, Sydney Road southbound before Barry Road. The Hume Freeway is slowing outbound off the ring road. And as for the Calder Freeway, that's heavy going for the outbound trip from the Ring Road through to Calder Park Drive. Westgate slowing citybound from the Balti through to the Burnley. 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Hurry, don't miss out, only at Freedom. And that's the latest traffic on Smooth 91.5.
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0: It's 5 minutes to five. David Bowie. Love that tune. Melbourne's Feel Good Station, Smooth 91.5 with an overnight low of just 7 tonight. But Byron Webb's up next. He promises it's Melbourne's biggest in-car karaoke session to get you home to your front door or those after-school activities. Quickly though, 5 o'clock news is next with Heidi on Smooth.
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21: 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There's a crash on the Tullamarine Freeway inbound at Buller Road. The left-hand lane has been blocked off and speeds are reduced to 40. We've got heavy southbound delays for the Mornington Peninsula Freeway with reports of an incident just before Thompson Road. Traffic hardly moving from back at Governor Road. And a crash in Laverton North, Boundary Road westbound before the Ring Road. Only the one lane open, traffic crawling past there. 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Search Belong Deals. And that's the latest traffic on Smooth 91.5.
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22: 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Good afternoon, I'm Heidi Tiltons. One Nation leader Pauline Hanson has sparked outrage after declaring domestic violence is a two-way street. The senator was being grilled on the latest DV data when she made the controversial statement, adding that domestic violence is a scourge. The former Liberal staffer Brittany Higgins has weighed in on social media, accusing the One Nation leader of victim-blaming rhetoric. Origin Energy is confident no customer bank or credit card details have been stolen in an apparent cybersecurity incident. The AFP and Cybersecurity Agency are investigating a potential data breach affecting as many as 2 million of the energy company's customers. The federal government insists it won't provide assistance to any Australian members of Islamic State trying to return home. Perth-born paediatrician Tarek Kamler was previously thought to have been killed, but is now believed to be alive in an Iraqi jail. Liberal leader Angus Taylor says the government has many levers at its disposal to ensure the ISIS fighters don't return.
23: They can ensure that this person does not get a passport. They can use temporary exclusion orders. We have put legislation in front of the parliament to prevent third parties from helping people like him, terrorists, back into the country.
22: New York's mayor has now admitted the city can't arrest Benjamin Netanyahu. Zoran Mamdani had vowed during his election campaign to have the Israeli Prime Minister arrested when he attends the UN General Assembly in September, but he's now conceded the city doesn't have jurisdiction to enforce the International Criminal Court's warrant. And Elon Musk has replied to a social media post calling on him to give Mel Gibson $100 million to film a historically accurate Odyssey adaptation. The trillionaire commenting, "I'm down." Updating sport, both Adelaide and Collingwood are promising a fiery clash when they meet tomorrow night. It's the first time Isaac Rankin has faced the Pies since receiving a four-week ban for a homophobic slur last year. Crows coach Matthew Nix is talking up the clash and the chance of a biff between the two sides.
24: Thursday night will be a reasonably exciting game. You know, whether that's on the scoreboard or whether that's just a little bit of enthusiasm and a little bit of biff, we'll see where it ends up.
22: The Preston Lions have booked their place in the round of 16 at Soccer's Australia Cup, upsetting defending champions Newcastle 3-2. Fellow A-League club Perth Glory also knocked out, losing to Queensland's Lions FC. And Aussie tennis star Maya Joint has won through to the second round at the Prague Open.
15: When moving house, look no further than the White Glove Mover, and nothing will be a problem. 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
20: Smooth weather.
22: A few showers about tonight. Temperatures getting down to 7 degrees. Showers again tomorrow with a top of 17. Looking further ahead, cloudy on Friday with a few showers on Saturday. Right now in the city, it's 14 degrees. Now let's see what's leading tonight's stories on Nine News.
0: Thanks, Heidi. Hello, I'm Brett McLeod. Grave mistake. A woman's family told she was dead in a Werribee hospital records blunder.
1: I couldn't believe what I was hearing.
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27: 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I hope you're well, though, with Byron with you now at Smooth FM. 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

0: Well, now that is not only more music and less talk here at Smooth FM, which, by the way, is our favourite thing to do, but a lot in there to hopefully make you feel good too. Whitney Houston's So Emotional. I'm playing Shawn Mendes in there too before that. So good. I hope you enjoyed. With Byron with you here this afternoon, back into it with Elton John and Dua Lipa's Cold Heart. That is brilliant. Play that moment. Some Lionel Richie for you too, but let's check in on that Wednesday afternoon run home for you now at Smooth.
1: Melbourne's traffic on Smooth 91.5.
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0: With Byron with you here this afternoon, back into it with Elton John and Dua Lipa's Cold Heart. That is brilliant. Play that moment. Some Lionel Richie for you too, but let's check in on that Wednesday afternoon run home for you now at Smooth.
1: Melbourne's traffic on Smooth 91.5.
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0: There's a collision as well for the Mornington Peninsula Freeway. That's southbound before Thompson Road. One lane blocked, speeds at 40, extremely slow on the lead up. Sane has helped people navigate complex mental health for 40 years. 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And that's the latest traffic on Smooth 91.5.
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0: 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It's so nice that you got us on with you. On the way home, maybe just arriving home, maybe still back at work a little longer, I won't rub that in. Thank you for joining us, Byron with here. And after we quickly update our smooth news for you in a moment, some Tears for Fears. And you know it's Smooth FM when you hear ABBA. I've got a great ABBA song to play shortly for you too at Smooth.
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14: Oz Alert, Australia's new emergency messaging system, will send a test alert to compatible mobile devices around 2 p.m. on Monday, 27 July. If you receive one, you don't need to do anything as it's just a test. Authorised by the Australian Government, Canberra. We have two separate multi-vehicle crashes on the Ring Road Altona bound after Kilor Park Drive. Three lanes closed and speeds at 40. Extremely heavy from back at the Tulla for that. A crash Mornington Peninsula Freeway southbound before Thompson Road is blocking one lane. Heavy going from back at Governor Road. And a breakdown for Cranbourne, Sladen Street outbound at Narre Warren Road. After gathering five-star reviews, Anthony LaPaglia returns to Melbourne with Death of a Salesman for just 14 shows. Book your tickets now at Ticketek. And that's the latest traffic on Smooth 91.5.
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18: Good evening, I'm Heidi Tiltons. Barnaby Joyce has sidestepped questions calling for a stand on domestic violence. A number of advocates have spoken out since Pauline Hanson controversially described DV as a two-way street. But the One Nation MP says blokes who lash out have no style.
21: You know, be attracted to people who can handle pressure, and style is not losing your mind with other human beings, and it starts in the traffic, you know. Right. Be cool.
18: Thousands of current and former Domino's workers could be in line for a significant back pay after a federal court victory. A judge has found the pizza giant misled franchisees into underpaying staff under outdated agreements rather than the correct fast food award between 2013 and 2018. A former AFP detective has blamed the government's steep tobacco excise for the surging popularity of illegal tobacco. The price of cigarettes has almost tripled in the past decade, with illicit tobacco now accounting for 80% of total tobacco consumption. Expert Rowan Pike has told the National Press Club health officials have unfairly been laying the blame on law enforcement for the black market.
22: Police did not create this market. Even the criminal gangs did not create the market. Government policy did. Law enforcement has been left trying to contain a problem created by bad policy, while the very officials responsible for the policy failure continue to shape the response.
18: Victorian teachers claim they have the public's full support in calling a strike tomorrow as their pay dispute with the Allan government drags on. The mass walkout comes after the latest 28.3% pay rise was rejected. And the grandfather thrown into the air by a charging bison in Yellowstone National Park has broken his silence. Speaking from his hospital bed, 65-year-old Carl Isa McDaniel says it was the landing, not the launch, that did the most damage.
23: He just kept coming and he was more aggressive, and as soon as he got off that tree, he launched me in the air. I didn't get bruises from him launching me in the air. It was the landing that came the problem.
18: Updating sport, and former Socceroos captain Paul Wade has delivered a heartbreaking health update. The 64-year-old, who captained the national team from 1990 to 1996, revealing he has probable CTE, a disease associated with repeated head knocks. Former New South Wales coach Phil Gould is endorsing Andrew Johns to become Blues Origin coach. With the incumbent Laurie Daly tipped to walk away, Gould says Johns would regret not having a go at the job. And Australia's fastest woman, Tori Lewis, has shattered her own Australian 100-metre record just days out from the Commonwealth Games. Lewis stopped the clock at 11.04 seconds at a small meet in central Slovakia.
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11: Smooth weather.
18: A few showers about tonight. Temperatures getting down to 7 degrees. Showers again tomorrow with a top of 17. Looking further ahead, cloudy on Friday with a few showers on Saturday.
0: Right now in the city, it's 14 degrees. Now let's see what's leading tonight's stories on Nine News.
1: Thanks, Heidi. Hello, I'm Brett McLeod. Grave mistake. A woman's family told she was dead in a Werribee hospital records blunder.
2: I couldn't believe what I was hearing.
1: The Melbourne business boasting an AI jobs boom.
3: Has it taken away any jobs?
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25: Go!
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26: Have you experienced the pouring bit of winter in Victoria? 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
27: Good afternoon. This is Byron with you to drive you home on a Wednesday afternoon. I know it's always good when you reach midweek. Maybe you're doing that dash for a roast chicken or some supplies for dinner tonight. So we'll get back to more music and less talk. And let's beat it. Michael Jackson for you now. Smooth.

0: This is Smooth FM with Byron Vivian as we play more music and less talk on the run into Wednesday night. And about to go play one of the biggest bands out of Sweden to one of the most loved voices in Australia. Next for you, it's me.
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0: Late Bonnie Tyler at Smooth FM, and that frenetic sound, especially at the end there of Holding Out for a Euro. Playing you more music and less talk into a Wednesday night, hopefully making you feel good too. We'll do that in a very smooth way in a moment, both in name and sound. Before I do though, let's see if the roads are starting to quieten down a bit for you now here at Smooth.
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2: 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Delays for the Ring Road Altona bound due to a multi-vehicle crash after Kilor Park Drive. The left lane is blocked. Speeds are at 40. Traffic slow from back at the Calder. Greensboro bound also quite heavy going from the Tulla through to Pascavel Road. And a crash in Southbank is blocking Sturt Street northbound at Southbank Boulevard. So your best bet is to use City Road through the area. 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Search Belong Deals. And that's the latest traffic on Smooth 91.5.
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0: definitely sounding and feeling good as we do the midweek run at Smooth FM. Thank you for being a part of it too, whether you're, well, maybe working your way into Wednesday Night or even luckier than that, at home now in your warm and comfy clothes. Good feeling, I know. Byron with here, nearly 7 p.m. to keep sounding good. The Irish Charm of Ronan Keating on the way soon. And we'll get off to Funky Town too with Lip Sync in a moment here at Smooth.
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0: Whether you've got us booming through a smart speaker or maybe it's via our Smooth Player app, which is a great way to make us very portable. And you can win some good things too. Have a look for the New Zealand trip you could win at the moment if you've got the Smooth Player app on your phone. Byron, we're here to keep you company and back it now and back it to feeling good with Wham for you, Smooth. Smooth.

0: is a good time to speak to him, the Frenchman, F.R. David, who cut well through the Australian charts at the time anyway with that one, Words. I like it. And Byron with the end, playing you more music and less sort of midweek feeling in the air. That's always good. And just nice knowing we're on the way to the weekend now. And to keep it sounding good for you, I'm going to play Duran Duran in a moment. And, well, it might sound crazy, but here's my number. Call me maybe. That song from Carly Rae Jepsen in a moment for you, Smith.
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0: You're always sounding good and hopefully making you feel good in the process too here at Smooth FM. So maybe you're darting home from some kids' sporting event with kids back at school there. Almost 8 p.m. with Byron. We're here to keep you company. We'll do that in a more relaxed way in about an hour from now with Cameron Daddo back in. But if you're in the mood for it, I've got a couple of great movie songs next for you, Smooth.
1: 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Just this one time.
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0: 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It's Smooth FM, and I hope you're well. 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

0: That is definitely a good song, isn't it? And especially at this end of our day, too. I reckon it's Smooth FM with Paula Colbert. And I Don't Want to Wait. I hope you enjoyed it too. Byron with you here, playing you more music. And let's talk a reminder at 9. We'll wind it back a bit. I'll leave you in the company of Cameron Daddo from 9 till midnight. But before you're there, such an amazing performer, Olivia Dean, soon for you. And legends, Fleetwood Mac, too, on the way next here at Smooth.
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0: Doesn't that sound so good? And I love that. It's smoothie. Yeah. We're nearly 9 p.m. with Byron Webb about to hand the baton to, well, a very relaxed Cameron Datto in to help you wind down the day, dust off all those thoughts of meetings, or maybe just getting through work and need some company. He's good for that too. Great songs right through to midday next here at Smooth.
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0: More music, less talk. Cameron Datto with you 7 nights here on Smooth, keeping you going on the night shift, tucking you in, or simply keeping you company. Love playing some Bruno Mars for you. Plenty of us in the Smooth office who are hoping for a Bruno Mars tour announcement. And we played Boyz II Men before him. Boyz II Men are out here, of course, at the end of the year. Lots to look forward to. While we get a few hopes and wishes in, Mariah Carey shares her vision of love with us next on Smooth.
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0: Feeling Good with John Legend, all of me, Cameron Daddo, here with you on Smooth. Haven't we been lucky to have so much late night sport keeping us entertained over the last month? Starting on Friday morning, it's continuing the Commonwealth Games from Glasgow. 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Cam Daddo backing our Aussie contingent with John Farnham's Burn For You. 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

0: 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Whether you're dreaming, working hard tonight, I think songs like that really hit home. 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It's Cam Datto. 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
0: 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Mike Purso is back in the morning with the More Music Breakfast Show from 5:30. He's going to make your Christmas in July even more special with Balsam Hill. And we're back into the feel good with Gabrielle now and Dreams.

0: 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Cam Datto with you for a little bit longer tonight here on Smooth, Eurythmics. There Must Be an Agent. Beautiful song. Sending love to anyone who's got a winter cold or flu right now. I hope you've got some homemade chicken soup on hand. 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A little bit of spice. Heat up the gut. Love it. I'm hoping the Smooth playlist is a bit of comfort as well. With beautiful tunes from Shania Twain and, oh yes, Amy Winehouse, both on the way.
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0: And that is us almost done for the night. It's such a pleasure to soundtrack your evening for you here on Smooth. Thank you so much. It's Cam Datto, wrapping Wednesday and unwrapping the midweek fortune cookie. Oh, you excel at pleasing others. Well, there's some fortune because it comes right back to you. Till we meet again, I'll be coming right back to you from 9 tomorrow night on Smooth. Make sure you dream big. Bye for now.
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0: Well, a big warm hi and welcome along to Thursday morning at Smooth 91.5. Yes, it's CC Peniston and it's finally, it's 25 minutes past five. The Commonwealth Games are finally almost upon us. The opening ceremony, 4:45 tomorrow morning. The games get underway with lawn bowls at 6:15 this evening. So if you're all about lawn bowls, there you go. Stand by for some exciting TV. A big day today. Thursday, of course, is a fantastic run for the weekend. A lot of people running into the weekend of celebrating Christmas in July. We want to make that special for you with a chance to win a $1,200 Christmas tree from Balsam Hill Premium Artificial Christmas Trees. We'll do that around 6:45, and also about 7:45, get you along to the Melbourne Cheese, Wine and Spirits Festival, which is coming up on the 22nd of August. Overnight, the Australian dollar still lurching around 70 US cents, just under at the moment, but not by much. Our population up 28,023,647. God bless us all on the way to the airport, jetting off interstate. In Sydney, mostly sunny up there with a top of 20 degrees. Brisbane showing off after early fog, a high of 24. 19 and sunny in Perth for Adelaide, 14 showers on the way there. Just 9 in Hobart, showers increasing, snowfalls down to 300 metres, my goodness. 13 and partly cloudy in the nation's capital, Canberra. And for Darwin, 31 degrees and sunny. Melbourne today, 13 our top, just 12 for Geelong, snowfalls down to 800 metres. Joy to the world, just in time for the weekend. 14 and cloudy for tomorrow for the weekend. Tops of 16 both days and showers on the way. It's 9 degrees now. Matt Smooth FM.
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19: 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Bit of traffic now building on the Princess Freeway through the Point Cook Bend. A breakdown holding up the left-hand lane. Speeds are at 40. Otherwise, works are continuing in Baleen today. Baleen Road is shut between Bridge Street and Manningham Road. Expect delays later this morning. Manningham Road's down to one lane in both directions. Otherwise, the Ring Road Altona bound. We have barrier repair works just near the Princess Freeway on ramp. 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
20: Good morning, I'm Maham Kashani with your 5:30 news. Hundreds of public schools across the state will be affected today due to strike action by thousands of teachers, principals and education support staff. Educators will begin their industrial action with a rally outside Bourke Street Mall and then march to Parliament House calling for better pay and conditions. This comes after the union narrowly rejected a revised pay increase of 28% over 4 years from the state government. The nation's housing boom has entered a downturn for the first time in more than 3 years, with property prices falling from record highs in the June quarter. New Domain figures show house prices across the capital cities fell by 1.4%, while national unit prices dropped by 1.2%. Despite this, economists say it's unlikely to cause a correction or crash in the property market. Labor's national conference is shaping up as a battleground over gambling reform, with members set to push for a stronger national regulator to oversee the industry. Policy fights on a gas tax, AI, local government funding and superannuation are also expected to intensify at Labor's 50th National Conference in Adelaide starting today. And inflation is the top economic concern for Aussies, according to a survey conducted by the Reserve Bank. Other major concerns included employment, wages and housing. The central bank also found that despite concern about inflation, respondents largely didn't understand how it was trying to bring it down.
21: Mercedes-Benz are making news with their all-new CLA and CLA Electric. 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
20: Updating sport. Round 20 of the AFL kicks off tonight with the Crows hosting Collingwood at Adelaide Oval. Meanwhile, Adelaide's Director of Coaching Murray Davis has emerged as a candidate for the Essendon coaching role. It's being reported the Bombers are planning to interview 10 people initially before shortlisting the top candidates. And Nina Kennedy has been named Australia's flag bearer, and Tim Hodge will carry the King's baton at the Commonwealth Games opening ceremony in Glasgow early tomorrow. tomorrow morning. Kennedy is the first of the Australian athletics team to arrive, with the track and field program not starting until Monday.
21: BP's doubling up on points. 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
18: Smooth weather.
20: A shower or two with tops of 13. Cloudy tomorrow, 14. Showers Saturday and Sunday. Right now, it's 8 and that's the latest on Smooth 91.5.
0: Thank you very much, Maha. Welcome along to Thursday morning at Smooth 91.5. A big day in Victoria with the teacher strike. Life will be a little complicated for a lot of people today. So if you're one of those, we'll try and navigate you through the various speed bumps you may encounter during the course of your day with more music, less talk. Big songs like this from Laura Branigan. It's Gloria at Smooth FM.

And of course, today's edition of the Morning Music Breakfast Show brought to you by Ventolin. Cause breathless, Ventolin, puffers, yeah, okay, fine. It sounded so much funnier in my head. Welcome to Thursday morning. Life is already a little complicated on the roads as you make your way across town, so let's get a snapshot of what's going on. Apparently, there's been a breakdown causing delays on the Princes Highway inbound through the Point Cook Bend. Watch out for the activity in the left-hand lane there. Bulleen Road is closed between Bridge Street and Manningham Road in Bulleen for upgrade works. And today's edition of the Morning Music Breakfast Show brought to you by Ventolin. The cause, breathless, Ventolin, puffers, yeah, okay, fine. It sounded so much funnier in my head. Welcome to Thursday morning. Life is already a little complicated on the roads as you make your way across town, so let's get a snapshot of what's going on. Apparently, there's been a breakdown causing delays on the Princes Highway inbound through the Point Cook Bend. Watch out for

out of the Chandler Highway where you'll have to do a U-turn and come all the way back and start again, which is not the way you want to start your Thursday morning. So that's how things shape up. If you see things happening on the roads your fellow commuters need to know about, let us be your channel of communication. 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

Always a great way to start your day with Smooth 91.5, ABBA and Dancing Queen. Welcome to Thursday morning. It's Mike Corso here. Travelling well? Good. It's going to be an interesting day weather-wise. A fair few showers on the way, just 13 out top in Melbourne. Geelong, a top at 12 degrees. And tomorrow, things start to improve a bit. 14 and cloudy. Get to 16s for the weekend. What I want.

Smooth 91.5, the Thursday morning edition of the More Music Breakfast Show. Boys Own, Ronan Keating to our band, A Picture of You. Ronan back on the telly with The Voice. Sunday, August 2, he'll be back with Richard Marx and Mel C, his fellow judges. Richard Marx, of course, played at the Palais Theatre not that long ago. Mel C, her big engagement coming up in November at the Northcote Town Hall. Oh, well, you never know. Whatever the case, it's good to have you with us. It is going to be a challenging day, we know, for a lot of people with the teacher's strike. So we'll keep you up to date with what's happening with that and hopefully bring some joy to your life too with Christmas in July. Your chance to put yourself in the running for a remarkable Christmas tree worth $1,200 at about 6:45 this morning at Smooth 91.5.

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21: 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If you receive one, you do not need to do anything as it is just a test authorised by the Australian Government, Canberra. Works continue in South Melbourne, City Roads, City Bound, just at Montague Street and Ferris Street. One lane is currently shut. Otherwise, we've had reports of a crash in Truganina, Palmer's Road north of Doherty's Road, a little bit slow going through there. Western Freeway nearby, under speed from Ferris Road into Hopkins Road. 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And that's the latest traffic on Smooth 91.5.
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23: Good morning, I'm Maham Kashani with your 6 o'clock news. Thousands of public school teachers across the state are walking off the job today for the second time in months after rejecting a revised pay offer. The industrial action is due to begin with a rally later this morning where teachers, principals and education support staff are expected to gather in the CBD to call for better wages, reduced workloads and greater investment in public education. The strike will affect hundreds of government schools across Victoria, with many advising parents that classes will either be cancelled or significantly disrupted. The personal information of up to 2 million Origin Energy customers may have been exposed in a potential cyber attack. The company, which is the nation's largest energy provider, says it doesn't believe any credit or bank account details have been hacked. Federal police have been notified. Outgoing Labor Party President Wayne Swan is set to name One Nation as the party's biggest political threat during a Labor conference in Adelaide today. The PM will set up his bid for a third term, focusing on the economy and plans to pay wages to university students taking up practical courses. And France's Parliament has approved a bill banning social media access for children under 15, making it the first European country to bar kids from apps such as TikTok. Under the changes, French residents will need to submit age verification to keep using the platforms. French President Emmanuel Macron championed his nation's ban as a flagship reform of his final term in office and pledged to enforce it by September.
24: Mercedes-Benz are making news with their all-new CLA and CLA Electric. 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
23: Updating sport. The Crows host Collingwood at Adelaide Oval tonight to open round 20 of the AFL. Premiership coach John Longmire has ruled out a return to coaching in 2027, saying he'll remain in Sydney after exploring the Tasmania job. Longmire had met with Tasmania about the Devils' coaching role, but says he's not ready to re-enter the coaching ranks at the Bombers and Blues. And day one of the Commonwealth Games in Glasgow kicks off tonight. Aussies Dawn Heyman and Kelsey Cottrell take on Zambia in the Lawn Bowls women's pairs, while Aaron Wilson will compete against Guernsey in the men's singles event.
24: BP's doubling up on points. 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
23: A shower or two with tops of 13. Cloudy tomorrow, 14. Showers Saturday and Sunday. Right now, it's 8 and that's the latest on Smooth 91.5.
25: Thank you very much, Maha. Welcome along to Smooth 91.5. No John Longmire for Carlton or Essendon. Buck says he's not interested. Up for a coaching job. Couple of gigs going. Pays all right, I reckon. Welcome along to Thursday morning at Smooth 91.5. 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

Just one of the great moments of music, under Queen, David Bowie together and Under Pressure as a part of our More Music Breakfast Show. Pressure. It's 11 minutes past 6, Mike Purcell this morning. Congratulations, everyone's been putting themselves under pressure through Dry July, raising money for various cancer research funds. A couple of lovely people, Aaron and Natalie in Keysborough, with just 8 days left to go, have been doing it for their friend Anna, who is battling cancer at the moment. So lots of love to you, Anna. To both Aaron and Natalie, well done for being such great friends, and for you, it's Gloria Gaynor.

0: by the kitchen disco cooking. Gloria Gaynor, never can say goodbye. It's about a quarter past six. It's Mike Purcell this morning. You might be saying hello to a few extra people in your house today with the teacher strike on. If your kids are going to be staying home because of the strike, I've found something that I think could be useful. You might actually get them outside into the fresh air with this too, which is a great thing. There's an app called the Merlin Bird app. It's on both the App Store and the Google Play Emporium. And basically what it is, it's a free app. You go outside and you can use it. It's kind of like, how to describe it? It's like a Shazam for birds. You can just have it listen and it'll tell you what bird sounds it's hearing. So you might be able to get them out there and find something interesting in their own backyard that wasn't there. Either way, if it keeps them outside and off the TV for a while, that's a good thing. It is for free. Like I said, the Merlin Bird app. Have a look at it today. Get the kids out as they spend a bit of extra time at home with you.
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2: 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Got some works in South Melbourne. City Road, City Bound, just between Montague Street and Ferrars Street. That's Ferrars, not Ferrares. People muck it up. One lane is shut. Speeds are knocked down to 40. Otherwise, the Princess Freeway is building just at the Point Cook Bend. And the Monash Freeway a touch slow from the Princess Highway to Belgrave Hallam Road. In Baleen, expect delays. Baleen Road is closed between Bridge Street and Manningham Road for works. 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And that's the latest traffic on Smooth 91.5.
0: Thank you very much. Snow Buddy's making plans for the weekend. I'll be very happy about today's weather forecast. Snow falls down to 800 metres. That means places like Baw-Baw, Lake Mountain, as well as the Big Hills, going to get a pretty good dusting. For us here at sea level, 13 degrees, a few showers around the place, just 12 for Geelong, 14 and cloudy for tomorrow into the weekend, 16 degrees both days, and a couple more showers coming up. 9 degrees now at Smooth FM.

Smooth 91.5, Shania Twain, Man, I Feel Like a Woman. Welcome along to Thursday morning at Smooth 91.5. If you want to feel like a millionaire, 40 million bucks up for grabs in Powerball Division 1 tonight. And here's the good news. Apparently, Victoria is Australia's leading state for Division 1 prizes. 138 people won Division 1. Between them, 427 million bucks. Are you part of that club? I thought you might. Your chance to hear us from Christmas in July coming up with us shortly, but next, the news traffic.

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9: Melbourne Museum's extraordinary new exhibition, Rome, Empire, Power, People, is now open, featuring artifacts never before seen in Australia. 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
16: Melbourne's traffic on Smooth 91.5.
17: 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An earlier factory fire in Cheltenham has Keys Road closed between Chesterville Road and Warragul Road. Consider taking South Road to get around the fireies there. Otherwise, works in South Melbourne City Road, citybound just between Montague Street and Ferrars Street. Major arterials are all getting a little bit busier. The Western Freeway now sporting a 33-minute run from Melton to the Ring Road, 29 minutes on the Monash Freeway from Eastlink into Punt Road. Ferguson Players Bakehouse is celebrating 125 years of yum. 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And that's the latest traffic on Smooth 91.5.
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3: Good morning, I'm Mahan Kashani with your 6:30 news. Public school teachers will walk off the job this morning, striking over a pay deal. Rain and cold temperatures won't stop thousands of educators marching outside state parliament as parents decide whether to keep their children home. This comes after the union knocked back the latest pay offer of 28% over 4 years from the state government. Four teenagers have been charged after allegedly taking police on a high-speed chase through the city's southeast in a stolen car. Officers first spotted the Mazda in Dandenong before the teens are accused of fleeing, Polair tracking them to Keysborough, where a girl got out before three boys dumped the car in waterways and got into an Uber. Police managed to pull over the Uber, with all four teenagers now set to face court. Australia's housing boom has officially entered a downturn after house and unit prices fell for the first time in more than 3 years. New Domain figures show capital city house prices fell by 1.4% in the June quarter, while unit prices dropped by 1.2%. Economists don't believe the declining prices will be a catalyst for a correction or crash in the property market. And Aussie actress Charlotte McGuinness is planning to appeal after losing a defamation case against Hollywood star Rebel Wilson. McGuinness sued Wilson over social media posts which accused the 28-year-old of retracting a sexual assault complaint for job opportunities. A federal court judge found she failed to establish that the matter caused or was likely to cause serious harm.
4: Mercedes-Benz are making news with their all-new CLA and CLA Electric. Check out the sleek, athletic silhouette by visiting your nearest Mercedes-Benz retailer today.
3: Updating sport. The Magpies are gearing up to face the Crows in their Round 20 opener at Adelaide Oval tonight. Meanwhile, a senior Adelaide figure has emerged as a candidate for the Essendon coaching role. Murray Davis, the Crows' director of football, is set to meet with the Bombers as part of a round of introductory meetings. And reigning Commonwealth Games gold medalists Nina Kennedy and Tim Hodge will carry the Australian flag and King's baton at the Glasgow opening ceremony early tomorrow morning. Day one of action begins tonight with Aussies Dawn Heyman and Kelsey Cottrell taking on Zambia in the Lawn Bowls women's pairs. Aaron Wilson takes on Guernsey in the men's singles event.
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3: A shower or two with tops of 13. Cloudy tomorrow, 14. Showers Saturday and Sunday. Right now, it's 8 and that's the latest on Smooth 91.5.
5: Thank you very much, Maham. Welcome along to Smooth 91.5, the radio station where too much Christmas is never enough. How about Christmas in July? We want to make your place look special with some amazing Christmas stuff from Balsam Hill Premium Artificial Christmas Trees. That in about 15 minutes' time.

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1: 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What makes you beautiful? It's about 21 minutes to 7. Mike Purso this morning. I got a message from a lovely listener of ours. Sophie Whitfield got in touch via Instagram to tell me that she saw a Smooth FM TV commercial way back in 2017. She joined us then. She's been around ever since. A lovely, loyal listener. So lovely to hear from you. For you, this one from Little Opie, Giorgio Moroder, Together in Electric Dreams at Smooth 91.5.

0: Spoon 91.5, Phil Oakey, Giorgio Moroder. Moroder. One day I'll get the name right. Together in Electric Dreams. It is about 17 minutes to 7. It's Mike Perso here this morning. Quickly running out of days in July to celebrate Christmas in July. So we thought we'd better get on the case and make sure you're well equipped to do it for this Christmas in July. Of course, the other one in December with these amazing things coming up from Balsam Hill Premium Artificial Christmas Trees. What we got is this beautiful outdoor poinsettia garland that's worth about $360, I think. And on top of that, we'll put you in the running for a fantastic Christmas tree of theirs, which is worth, I think, $1,200. So if that's something you'd like to get involved with, love to hear from you. Give us a call, 13 59 50. 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
2: 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In Cheltenham, an earlier factory fire has Keys Road shut between Chesterville Road and Warrigal Road. Consider South Road if you can. Princess Freeway as slow as a wet week. An ongoing incident citybound just near Palmer's Road has heavy delays going back into the Maltby Bypass. A crash in Kensington, Racecourse Road eastbound before the Tullamarine Freeway. One lane is blocked, just mending the one getting through. Delays building quickly. 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Search Belong deal. Road shut between Chesterville Road and Warrigal Road. Consider South Road if you can. Princess Freeway as slow as a wet week. An ongoing incident citybound just near Palmer's Road has heavy delays going back into the Maltby Bypass. A crash in Kensington, Racecourse Road eastbound before the Tullamarine Freeway. One lane is blocked, just mending the one getting through. Delays building quickly. In breaking news for this

0: Smooth 91.5, Simply Red and Stars as a part of our More Music Breakfast Chat. It's about 5 minutes to seven. It's Mike Purso here this morning. 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Someone that is abundantly filled with the joy of Christmas on her way to her aquatone class this morning. This would be Lissy from Roville. I hear Christmas is huge at your place.
1: It's family tradition. It's always at my house, and I have an open door policy where anyone can come, and there can be up to, you know, 50 odd people.
0: Wow.
1: Even with extended family, we have a lot of people. So, well, yeah.
0: 50 people at your house is extreme. So what we'd like to do is make sure that you get to celebrate in fine style. We're going to get you this Balsam Outdoor Pond City Garland that's worth about $360 and put you in the running for this huge Christmas tree of theirs. It's about 6 foot high and it's worth just shy of $1,300, and we'll draw that on Friday.
1: So
0: good luck with that.
1: That would be awesome.
0: No worries.
1: We've got high ceilings, so we could accommodate.
0: Absolutely,
1: that would be amazing.
0: You could.
1: And
0: well, look, have a brilliant...
1: Thank you so much.
0: None at all. Have a great aquatone class today. Thanks for being a part of Smooth. Appreciate it.
1: Oh, I appreciate you too.
0: See you,
1: thanks.
0: Bye.
1: I listen to you every morning.
0: Thanks, Lissy.
1: Always on my way to aquatone classes. Yeah.
0: See you, bye.
1: Okay. See you.

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18: 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There's been a car fire on the Princes Freeway citybound after Palmer's Road. Two lanes are shut and there's heavy delays right back through the Maltby Bypass. An earlier factory fire in Cheltenham has Keys Road closed between Chesterville Road and Warragul Road. Take South Road if you can. A crash for Kensington Racecourse Road eastbound before the Tulla. Bit of a choke point at the best of times there. And works in South Melbourne City Road, city bound between Montague Street and Ferrars Street. One lane is shut. 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And that's the latest traffic on Smooth 91.5.
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19: Good morning, I'm Maham Kashani with your 7 o'clock news.
14: Tens of thousands of public school teachers will strike today as part of renewed demands for better pay and conditions. Educators will rally outside Bourke Street Mall later this morning before marching to State Parliament, calling for higher wages, reduced workloads and greater investment in public school funding. It comes after the union rejected a revised pay offer of 28% over 4 years from the Allan government. Cost of living will dominate the first day of the National Labour Conference in Adelaide. More than 2,000 Labour members are gathering to debate key policy issues they'd like the party to adopt in the lead-up to the next election. The PM will open the conference with a speech about economic pressures, claiming the government is working to address them. A slowdown in hiring by Aussie employers could indicate the nation's labour market is softening, but it might not be enough to convince the RBA there's enough slack in our economy to prevent more rate hikes. The Bureau of Stats will today release unemployment data for the month of June, with analysts expecting the rate to remain steady at 4.4%. US President Donald Trump has issued a new warning to Iran, saying he'll bomb a bridge or power plant for every attack on ships in the Strait of Hormuz. The threat follows another night of American strikes on Iranian targets. And the future king is officially a teenager, with Prince George celebrating his 13th birthday. Buckingham Palace releasing a new portrait of the young prince to mark the occasion.
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14: Updating sport. Jeremy Howe returns for Collingwood tonight against Adelaide, with the Magpies dropping Sam Swadling. The Crows swinging three changes, losing defender Mark Keane through illness. And Australia's lawn bowlers are in action on day one of the Commonwealth Games in Glasgow tonight. Dawn Heyman and Kelsey Cottrell line up against Zambia in the women's pair, while Aaron Wilson faces Guernsey in the men's singles event. The opening ceremony will take place early tomorrow morning, our time.
16: BP's doubling up on points. 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
14: A shower or two with tops of 13. Cloudy tomorrow, 14. Showers Saturday and Sunday. Right now it's 8 and that's the latest on Smooth 91.5.
19: Thank you very much, Maha. Welcome along to Smooth 91.5. Thursday morning, Melbourne. Still dark. Certainly cold. Gonna be wet later on as well. Never mind. Some musical sunshine coming into life right now. It's Whitney at Smooth FM.

Thursday morning in Melbourne, the More Music Breakfast Show at Smooth 91.5, and the groove is good with Earth, Wind and Fire. It's 14 minutes past 7. Mike Purso here this morning. You might remember yesterday I mentioned this crazy Irish tradition of the Christmas in July cold dip. Well, the Irish community of Melbourne's right behind it, raising money for Sacred Heart Mission, which is great. And Sarah from Elswick, upon hearing the news that was happening, and she, of course, being of Irish heritage, has signed up as well. So well done you, Sarah. Good on you. If you want to find out more, just Google Christmas in July cold dip. You'll find all the details pretty quickly. Right now, share at Smooth FM.

0: Smooth 91.5, the More Music Breakfast Show, the Spectacular Share. And I found someone, just a shout out to all of those commuters who yesterday found themselves getting a Stairmaster Buttons of Steel workout at Town Hall Station. What happened yesterday was there was some sort of power problem, so suddenly the escalator stopped working. And there would be, I think, one, two, three, four, at least four flights of these enormous escalators coming up from Town Hall Station at the platform to get you up to Collins Street. And it's just, I can't imagine what it was like. But still, some unexpected but useful exercise. That was yesterday. The good news is today things are running well right across the rail network and the escalators are working too. On the roads, it looks like this.
1: Melbourne's traffic on Smooth 91.5.
2: The census is coming this August. You'll get instructions soon on what to do. In the census, every answer matters, authorised by the Australian Bureau of Statistics, Canberra. Heavy delays coming in from Geelong due to a car fire on the Princes Freeway before Palmer's Road. Two lanes are blocked. There's heavy delays back into the Maltby Bypass. Otherwise, delays are building in Kensington. Racecourse Road eastbound before the Tullamarine Freeway. You will find a crash there. Calder Freeway delays citybound from Sunshine Avenue into Green Gully Road. Works also for Baleen. Baleen Road is closed between Bridge Street and Manningham Road. Use Thompson's Road if you can. 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And that's the latest traffic on Smooth 91.5.
0: Thank you very much. Boots and beanies all around today. Puffy jackets too, because it's cold. 13 degrees, the best we'll do today in Melbourne. Geelong a bit chillier with a high of 12 degrees. Snowfalls down to 800 metres. 14s for tomorrow into the weekend. 16, some showers coming up. 9 now at Smooth FM.

kids in Melbourne, across Victoria too, having a holiday today. Their parents, not so happy about it. It's 26 minutes past 7. Welcome along, Mike Purceau here this morning. It is a very cold and wintry day again today in Melbourne. And what happens, I know, in lots of other Australian cities, if it gets cold, they feel winter chills creeping in and they just freak out. Whereas we here in Melbourne go, you know what, bring it on. We're comfortable with this weather. Let's find some things to celebrate. Let's get involved in the best things we can possibly find. Things like the Melbourne Cheese, Wine and Spirits Festival coming up on the 22nd of August at SeaWorks in Williamstown. We'd like to have you along as our special guest. We'll give you the chance to be there at about 7:45 this morning at Smooth FM.

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16: Melbourne's traffic on Smooth 91.5.
17: 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Delays continuing to build for the Princess Freeway due to a car fire city-bound at Palmer's Road. A left-hand lane is shut and there's heavy delays into the Maltby Bypass. Watch out for a crash in the Deer Park Bypass heading outbound at Robinson's Road. An earlier factory fire in Cheltenham has Keys Road closed between Chesterville Road and Warragul Road. Take South Road if you can. AusAlert, Australia's new emergency messaging system, will send a test alert to compatible mobile devices around 2 p.m. on Monday, 27 July. If you receive one, you do not need to do anything as it is just a test authorised by the Australian Government, Canberra. And that's the latest traffic on Smooth 91.5.
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19: Good morning, I'm Maham Kashani with your 7:30 news. Hundreds of public schools across the state will be affected today due to strike action by thousands of teachers. Educators, principals and education support staff are preparing to walk off the job later this morning and rally outside Bourke Street Mall before marching to State Parliament, calling for better pay and conditions. The union's Justin Mullally says it follows years of neglect of the public school system.
20: Our schools this year are funded as if it was 2023. And even back then, our schools were funded about 15% less than the national benchmark funding standard. That means that AU members are carrying the can for the inaction of the Allan Labor government.
19: The nation's housing boom has entered a downturn for the first time in more than 3 years, with property prices falling from record highs in the June quarter. New Domain figures show house prices across the capital cities fell by 1.4%, while national unit prices dropped by 1.2%. Despite this, economists say it's unlikely to cause a correction or crash in the property market. The cleanup bill for the Pam the Bird graffiti on the Balti Bridge could be as much as $200,000. A transurban team will begin removing it from one of the pylons today. And an Australian film icon is set to become a man's castle once more. The weatherboard house used in the castle has won council approval to become a family home again. It's already been relocated from its movie location in Strathmore to Beechworth, and it's undergoing some extensive renovation.
15: Mercedes-Benz are making news with their all-new CLA and CLA Electric. 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
19: Updating sport. Nina Kennedy has been named Australia's flag bearer, and Tim Hodge will carry the King's baton at the Commonwealth Games opening ceremony in Glasgow early tomorrow morning. Kennedy is the first of the Australian athletics team to arrive, with the track and field program not starting until Monday. She says it's a privilege to represent Australia.
1: This team is so strong. Our Commonwealth team is always so strong, and there are so many deserving athletes that this could have gone to. So I feel super lucky. I feel super honoured.
19: That audio from Nine. Our men's and women's lawn bowlers kick off day one of the action tonight. And round 20 of the AFL kicks off tonight, with the Crows hosting Collingwood at Adelaide Oval. Meanwhile, Adelaide's director of coaching, Murray Davis, has emerged as a candidate for the Essendon coaching role. It's being reported the Bombers are planning to interview 10 people initially before shortlisting the top candidates.
15: BP's doubling up on points. Get double BP rewards or Qantas points until July 28. 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
16: Smooth weather.
19: A shower or two with tops of 13. Cloudy tomorrow, 14. Showers Saturday and Sunday. Right now it's 8, and that's the latest on Smooth 91.5.
21: Thank you very much, Maha. Welcome along to Smooth 91.5 as we roll into another brilliant day of more music, less talk, and the mighty Adele, Setting Fire to the Rain at Smooth FM. Hello.

105.5. Yeah, it's Boney Hand. By the rivers of Babylon. 18 minutes to wait. Welcome along, Mike Purso here this morning. Thanks to Nada. Nada gave us a call on 13:59:50 to let us know apparently there's a breakdown on the EJ Witten Bridge, Greensboro bound, on the Ring Road. Two left-hand lanes are closed. Traffic back to Furlong Road and just piling up like there is no tomorrow. So that's not a great start today. We'll get some more details on that for you shortly in the traffic. Just a plug for Open House Melbourne this weekend. It's going to be great. If you'd like to check out the food bank operation in Altona that was just opened, what does it take to feed 70,000 people today? Have a look at the Open House Melbourne website. You can book your tickets to have a look this Saturday afternoon.

0: Smooth 91.5. I remember when they first arrived, the impact they made, Matchbox 20 with Unwell. And the good news is, apparently, according to Rob Thomas, they might be coming out and touring sometime next year. Fingers crossed it happens. 14 minutes to wait. It's Mike Purso here this morning. This is certainly happening. We know the 22nd of August is going to be a great day because that, my dear friends and neighbours, is the date of the Melbourne Cheese, Wine and Spirits Festival. Three major food groups all in one. Excellent. We'd like you to come along to SeaWorks. And we've got a table set aside, a reserve table, for four people and also $100 to start proceedings with as well. So if you'd like a great day out, a fantastic location, in the company of some good friends and amazing food and wines, etc., give us a call now, 1359 50.
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2: 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Delays remain following a car fire on the Princess Freeway citybound. After Palmer's Road, delays are back to the Maltby Bypass. A truck's broken down in the Burnley Tunnel. The left-hand lane shut. Heavy going back to the Westgate Bridge. A breakdown for the Ring Road Greensboro before Keilor Park Drive. Two lanes are shut there. And crews still dealing with a crash in Kensington on Racecourse Road eastbound just before the Tullamarine Freeway. Don't tax yourself. 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
0: Thank you very much. Today in Melbourne, it really feels like we've plunged back in the depths of winter, hasn't it? 13 degrees, showers about today, a little cooler with just 12 for Geelong. Tomorrow, 14 degrees and cloudy to round out the working week, and then into the weekend, we'll get up to 16 for Saturday, Sunday, and maybe some showers as well. 9 degrees in the city now at Smooth FM.

0: Smooth 91.5, Tony Braxton. Unbreak My Heart as a part of our More Music Breakfast Show. Welcome along to Thursday morning. It's 5 minutes to eight. Calling us live and direct from Cranbourne West, this would be the lovely Debbie.
1: Oh, hello, Mike. How are you?
0: All right. I hear you're about to embark on a really important chapter in your life. What's going on?
1: Oh, it's scary and, like, exciting. We're sort of about to sign tonight to sell our home. And, yeah, so you sort of hope everything's, you know, going to go well.
0: Yeah. How long have you been there?
1: Oh, 12 years. Yeah. We've got a hobby farm and we're planning now to retire there and, yeah, sort of enjoy.
0: Oh, that sounds
1: life.
0: Brilliant. That sounds absolutely brilliant. I'm envious. Hobby farm. Bring it on.
1: Yeah.
0: Well, look, I'm sure it's all going to go tremendously well for you. Let's make sure that you have a really good time lined up between now and when the whole process gets completed. We're going to send you along to the Melbourne Cheese, Wine and Spirits Festival. Congratulations.
1: Oh, my gosh, my husband. I can't wait. I'm going to bring my husband. He will be so wrapped. He just loves his wine and cheese.
0: Oh, good man.
1: I do too.
0: Good. We would be good friends. We could hang out together.
1: Yeah. Oh, he just loves it. He used to actually, in his life, do wine tours.
0: Wowzers.
1: He will just love this.
0: Expert. Righto. So that's a reserve table for four people, $100 to start proceedings. And, of course, that's August 22 at SeaWorks.
1: Oh, that is so great. Oh, thank you so much.
0: Not at all, Deb.
1: Wow.
0: Good on you. You have a great day. Thanks for being a part of Smooth.
1: Oh,
0: appreciate
1: you
0: it.
1: You too. Thank you, Smooth FM too.

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5: 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Truck's broken down inside the Burnley Tunnel, which is seeing a left-hand lane shut and heavy delays right back to Williamstown Road on the Westgate Freeway. Breakdown for the Ring Road Greensborough bound before Keilor Park Drive. Two lanes shut there. Over on the Deer Park bypass, it's a little bit slow inbound on approach to Robinson's Road outbound. There's been a crash just past Robinson's Road. An earlier crash in Kensington yet to be cleared. Racecourse Road eastbound at the Tullamarine Freeway. 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And that's the latest traffic on Smooth 91.5.
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6: Good morning, I'm Mahan Kashani with your 8 o'clock news. Two men have been rushed to hospital, with one fighting for life after a stabbing in Meadow Heights last night. Police were called to an address on Dakara Close just after 8:30, where they found two men with stab wounds. A man was arrested at the scene and taken into custody. Thousands of public school teachers across the state are walking off the job today for the second time in months after rejecting a revised pay offer. The industrial action is due to begin with a rally later this morning, where teachers, principals and education support staff will gather in the CBD to call for better wages, reduced workloads and greater investment in public education. The strike will affect hundreds of government schools across Victoria, with many advising parents that classes will either be cancelled or significantly disrupted. The personal information of up to 2 million Origin Energy customers may have been exposed in a potential cyber attack. The company, which is the nation's largest energy provider, says it doesn't believe any credit or bank account details have been hacked. Federal police have been notified. Outgoing Labour Party President Wayne Swan is set to name One Nation as the party's biggest political threat during a Labour conference in Adelaide today. The PM will set up his bid for a third term, focusing on the economy and plans to pay wages to university students taking up practical courses. And France's Parliament has approved a bill banning social media access for children under 15, making it the first European country to bar kids from apps such as TikTok. President Emmanuel Macron promising to enforce it by September.
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6: Updating sport. The Crows host Collingwood at Adelaide Oval tonight to open round 20 off the AFL. John Longmire has ruled out a return to coaching in 2027, saying he'll remain in Sydney after exploring the Tasmania job. Longmire had met with Tasmania about the Devils' coaching role, but says he's not ready to re-enter the coaching ranks at the Bombers and Blues. And day one of the Commonwealth Games in Glasgow kicks off tonight. Aussies Dawn Heyman and Kelsey Cottrell take on Zambia in the Lawn Bowls women's pairs, while Aaron Wilson will compete against Guernsey in the men's singles event. The opening ceremony will take place early tomorrow morning.
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4: Smooth weather.
6: A shower or two with tops of 13. Cloudy tomorrow, 14. Showers Saturday and Sunday. Right now, it's 8, and that's the latest on Smooth 91.5.
8: Thank you very much, Maha. Welcome along to Smooth 91.5. 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

Smooth 91.5, Belinda Carlisle, Heaven's a Place on Earth. You can go pretty much anywhere you want on the planet with $40 million. $40 million up for grabs in Powerball tonight. Kelly grabbed her Powerball ticket for tonight. And the team at Lotto off Collins on Collins Street have us on playing loud and proud. She's also informed us apparently Melbourne CBD's the luckiest postcode. Good luck for you. Four seasons at Smooth.

0: Smooth 91.5, the remarkable Four Seasons, late December 1963. What a night. It was about mid-July 2026. There was quite a night for me. What happened? I got invited to a long-haul place, to a place called Bar Bambi. It's in the city off AC/DC Lane. It's a very hipster, groovy sort of joint. And I was there to see a preview of the Jersey Boys show that's coming back to the Palais Theatre in August. And so what happens, I walk in there, it's all very cool, whatever, and I'm thinking, I really stand out in this crowd because it's full of like 20-somethings sitting around the tables taking more photos of their food than eating it. You know the story, right? And then suddenly up pop the four cast members of Jersey Forever, the Jersey Boys show that's coming to the Palais, and you can see these young people look around saying, who are these people? What are they doing here? And then they kicked in with four amazing songs from the Four Seasons, and I reckon within 45 seconds, everyone in the joint was up, just standing up, dancing, swinging their napkins around over their heads. It was a huge night. So if you'd like to see more of that, enjoy more of it, participate in it, as I'm sure you would, the Palais Theatre is the venue. The 7th August is the date. Jersey Forever is the name of the show, and tickets are available at Ticketmaster.
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2: 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There is heavy delays on the Westgate Freeway going over the bridge and into the Burnley Tunnel. That's due to a broken down truck in the Burnley Tunnel. On the Monash Freeway, delays outbound before Stud Road with a breakdown there. There are heavy delays back past Eastlink. Inbound, you're looking at about a 35-minute run from Eastlink into Punt Road. And watch out too for a crash on the Deer Park Bypass outbound before Robinson's Road. 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For T's and C's, visit honda.com.au, and that's the latest traffic on Smooth 91.5.
0: Thank you very much. Winter in Melbourne today with the top of just 13 degrees, showers around, showers for tomorrow into the weekend. Well, weekend's tops closer to 16, which is great. 9 degrees now at Tay-Tay at Smooth.

Smooth 91.5, Soft Cell, Tainted Love, as part of our More Music Breakfast Show. Welcome along to Thursday morning, a complicated Thursday morning. We know for lots of parents in Melbourne with kids not being able to go to school today because of the teacher strike. Some people still on the job, though, include lovely people like Doris from Wollert. Now, Doris is one of our lovely lollipop people. She looks after the crossing at Wollert Primary School on Rossi Boulevard. They're still working today to make sure kids, if they're out and about, get across the road safely. So good on you, Doris. We really appreciate the great work that you're doing. For an update on the rest of today's news, traffic, the news that's coming up next.

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13: 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A series of incidents around town. There's been a crash on the Monash Freeway, citybound before Narriwarra North Road. There are heavy delays back to O'Shea Road. A crash on the Westgate Freeway, citybound at Montague Street. That's just at the Montague Street exit, which is shut. A broken down truck in the Burnley Tunnel has been causing headaches for some time. There are delays all the way back to Grieve Parade on the other side of the Westgate Bridge. And reports of a crash now for the Calder Freeway, citybound at Green Gully Road. 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Search Belong deals. And that's the latest traffic on Smooth 91.5.
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20: Good morning, I'm Maham Kashani with your 8:30 news. Police have arrested a man after two people were stabbed in Meadow Heights last night, with one victim fighting for his life in hospital. Officers were called to an address on Dakara Close just after 8:30, finding two men with stab wounds. A man is in custody as police investigate the incident. Public school teachers are preparing to walk off the job this morning after rejecting the Allan government's latest pay offer. Thousands of educators are set to rally outside Bourke Street Mall before marching to State Parliament calling for better wages and conditions. Hundreds of schools are set to be impacted, with many advising parents that classes will either be cancelled or significantly disrupted. Anthony Albanese will set up his bid for a third term at the National Labor Conference in Adelaide starting today. The PM is expected to focus on the economy and plans to pay wages to university students taking up practical courses. And the cleanup bill for the Pam the Bird graffiti on the Bolte Bridge is estimated to be in the hundreds of thousands. It could cost up to $200,000 to remove the graffiti. A Transurban team will begin removing it from one of the bridge's pylons today.
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20: Updating sport. The Magpies are gearing up to face the Crows in their Round 20 opener at Adelaide Oval tonight. Meanwhile, a senior Adelaide figure has emerged as a candidate for the Essendon coaching role. Murray Davis, the Crows' director of football, is set to meet with the Bombers as part of a round of introductory meetings. And reigning Commonwealth Games gold medalists Nina Kennedy and Tim Hodge will carry the Australian flag and King's baton at the Glasgow opening ceremony early tomorrow morning. Day one of action begins tonight with Aussies Dawn Heyman and Kelsey Cottrell taking on Zambia in the Lawn Bowls women's pairs. Aaron Wilson takes on Guernsey in the men's singles event.
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1: Smooth weather.
20: A shower or two with tops of 13, cloudy tomorrow 14, showers this weekend. Right now it's 8 degrees and that's the latest on Smooth 91.5.
21: Thank you very much, Maham. Welcome along to Smooth 91.5. For people on the Pakenham and Cranbourne lines, a track fault in Westall area and a trespasser in the Hawkesbourne area mean delays around 20 minutes and 20 minute delays too on the Sunbury line because of congestion in the town hall area. There you go, as if Thursday wasn't complicated enough. But you simple minds, don't you forget about me at Smooth 91.5. Whoa.

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Unpretty is a part of our More Music Breakfast Show. 19 minutes to 9, Mike Purso this morning. Well done, Carla. 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They can listen to birds, like Shazam for birds, and they find out what's in their neighbourhood. It's a great discovery. Carla, for you, enjoy that. For you, it's Phil Collins at Smooth FM.

0: Smooth 91.5, the upbeat brilliance of Phil Collins, Two Hearts, as part of our More Music Breakfast Show. It's almost a quarter to nine. It's Mike Purcell here this morning. Just a lovely follow-up to a thing I mentioned yesterday. Yvette, our King Lake bus driver, who has some lovely dogs. One of her dogs, Sophie, was in the midst of giving birth to a litter of puppies yesterday. When we spoke, she had about six puppies delivered. There were more on the way. Finally ended up with nine puppies, which is absolutely brilliant. So Mum Sophie and the puppies all doing well. Yvette, exhausted. Looking forward to a good rest. Good on you, Yvette. Right, let's have a look at the roads around town.
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2: 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On the Westgate Freeway, there's been a collision just near Montague Street. The Montague Street exit's actually shut.
0: And the puppy's all doing well. Yvette, exhausted? Looking forward to a good rest. Good on you, Yvette. Right, let's have a look at the roads around town.
1: Melbourne's traffic on Smooth 91.5.
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0: Road merge on the Westgate Freeway. On the Tullamarine Freeway, we've had reports of a collision citybound before Brunswick Road. Seems to be some delays back to Bell Street. Dodo's got the real deal. 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And that's the latest traffic on Smooth 91.5.
1: Thank you very much. It is cold today and snowfall's expected down to 800 metres, which is great news for all the snow bunnies that have been watching the snow disappear the last couple of weeks. The great news is snowfalls are expected pretty much every day through until next Wednesday. Today's top round 13, 14 tomorrow of the weekend, 16 and showers coming up, 9 degrees now at Smooth FM.

Room 91.5, the More Music Breakfast Show, 1927. That's when I think of you. Have we been giving a lot of thought to the Commonwealth Games in Glasgow? I don't think quite so much, but I think once things kick off, as they will, tomorrow morning, the opening ceremony at 4:45 a.m., we'll be all in for the green and gold. And in great timing, one of our sprinters, Tori Lewis, has broken her own Australian women's 100-metre record, 11:04, in a European race just in the last couple of days. So, looking good for gold, Tori. Good. Have a wonderful time. Who's up next? Karen Prater, look after you. A gold medal performance on the wireless next with KP. Bye for now.

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10: 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Taking a look at some run times, the Monash Freeway sporting a 50-minute run from Eastlink into Punt Road, half an hour on the Western Freeway from Melton to the Ring Road, and 40 minutes on the Princess Freeway from Forsyth Road over the bridge and into the Burnley Tunnel, where there is still a broken-down truck causing chaos. Reports of a crash in Wantirna South, Stud Road northbound before High Street Road. Reports of a crash to Calder Freeway, city-bound at Green Gully Road. 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And that's the latest traffic on Smooth 91.5.
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11: Good morning, I'm Maham Kashani with your 9 o'clock news. A man is fighting for his life after being stabbed in the city's north overnight. Police found him and another man with stab wounds at an address in Meadow Heights just after 8:30 p.m. They were rushed to hospital while officers arrested a man at the scene. Thousands of public school teachers are walking off the job this morning as part of their fight for better paying conditions. They'll gather outside Bourke Street Mall in the next hour and a half before marching to Spring Street, demanding a pay increase and reduced workloads. It comes after the union rejected the Allan government's latest pay offer of 28% over 4 years. Cost of living will be front and centre on the first day of a National Labour Conference in Adelaide. More than 2,000 Labour members will debate key policy issues they'd like the party to adopt in the lead up to the next election. The PM will open the conference with a speech about economic pressures, claiming the government is working to address them. US President Donald Trump has issued a new warning to Iran, saying he'll bomb a bridge or power plant for every attack on ships in the Strait of Hormuz. The threat follows another night of American strikes on Iranian targets. Both sides have targeted civilian infrastructure as peace talks remain stalled despite the UN condemning the attacks. And the future king is officially a teenager, with Prince George celebrating his 13th birthday, Buckingham Palace releasing a new portrait of the young prince to mark the occasion.
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11: Updating sport. Jeremy Howe returns for Collingwood tonight against Adelaide, with the Magpies dropping Sam Swadling. The Crows swinging three changes, losing defender Mark Keane through illness. And Australia's lawn bowlers are in action on day one of the Commonwealth Games in Glasgow tonight. Dawn Heyman and Kelsey Cottrell line up against Zambia in the women's pair, while Aaron Wilson faces Guernsey in the men's singles event. The opening ceremony will take place early tomorrow morning our time.
12: BP's doubling up on points. 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
9: Smooth weather.
11: A shower or two with tops of 13, cloudy tomorrow 14, showers this weekend. Right now it's 8 degrees and that's the latest on Smooth 91.5.
13: Does it really matter if Giuseppe polishes the spoons in his restaurant? All that matters is that the pasta is good. That it's made the way pasta should be. And served by someone who loves pasta. That the lighting's warm and the music gentle. And that you're not thinking about the streak on your spoon instead of pasta. At Amex, we know why Giuseppe polishes every spoon. Because it matters.
14: Hello, it's Karen Prater in for Ty Frost. You know, I'm thinking we should start our feel-good workday with two songs that definitely lift the mood. The Pointer Sisters, I'm So Excited, and this one from Pharrell Williams.

0: We're playing more music and less talk on Melbourne's Smooth 91.5. Loving the Bee Gees alone. G'day, it's Karen Prater. Lovely to see some sunshine this morning before we can expect a shower or two, heading for just 13 degrees. Hope you've layered up today. We're continuing more music and less talk with some Fleetwood Mac for you next.
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0: Melbourne, the five-star Hollywood hit Pretty Woman the Musical is now playing at the Regent Theatre, and it features all the iconic moments you know and love. This feel-good, nostalgic musical is one that you just can't miss. Starring ARIA Award winner Samantha Jade and Logie nominee Michelle Brazier, alongside a knockout cast, it's a big night out. Big, huge. Grab the girls, pour the champagne and book yourselves a ticket. It's playing until September 13.
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0: It's our feel-good workday on Melbourne's Smooth 91.5 with the Scissor Sisters, I Don't Feel Like Dancing, and Sheena Easton. Oh, how good. 9 to 5 morning train. Hello, it's Karen. Lovely to be here. We'll catch up on the latest news in just a moment, and then more music and less talk.
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